you're green. You're black, white, beige, chola, descent. You're Lebanese, you're Orient. Whether life's disabilities left you outcast, but leader teased. Rejoice and love yourself today, cause baby, you were born this way.

0: 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Soy Ed Sheeran. 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
3: 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Not trying to be cool. Just trying to be in this. Tell me how you do.